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19: From the Sky News Centre at 3. Former Cambridge professor Jason Arday has been found dead at the age of 41. It comes after allegations of plagiarism emerged. He resigned from the university last week, saying the intense media scrutiny had taken a profound toll on him. Millions of mobile phones across England and Wales sounded an emergency alarm last night, warning of a very high risk of wildfires. The piercing sirens were part of the most extensive use yet of the UK's emergency alert system. People were told not to light barbecues, fire pits or fireworks, as Andy Burnham warned. Britain is a tinderbox. It follows a series of major fires, including a blaze in Stourbridge, which destroyed 19 homes. Lawyers for a man who's admitted fatally shooting a US healthcare boss have filed a double jeopardy case. Luigi Mangione's admitted federal stalking charges by trailing Brian Thompson to an investor conference in New York in 2024, then gunning him down. The 28-year-old still faces a state murder charge. His lawyer, Karen Friedman Anil Filo, says that needs to be thrown out.
20: He's been treated differently from every other defendant charged with this offense in New York. However, thankfully, New York law does not permit a person to be prosecuted and punished twice for the exact same crime under a statute that governs successive prosecutions.
19: Network Rail says it wants to reassure passengers that Britain's network ranks among the safest in the world. It follows two derailments in under 24 hours. The BBC has sought to subpoena members of Donald Trump's family as it fights the US president's $10 billion defamation lawsuit against the broadcaster. The case centres on the editing of a speech in a Panorama programme. And Britain's Keely Hodgkinson won silver in the 800 metres at the European Athletics Championships in Birmingham. She was pipped to the post by Swiss rival Audrey Wero. That's the latest. I'm Dolphy Cool.
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10: From the Sky News Centre at 4. Former Cambridge professor Jason Arday has been found dead at the age of 41, just days after resigning amid allegations of plagiarism. Police say his death is being treated as unexpected, but is not believed to be suspicious. Arday became Cambridge's youngest black professor in 2023. Speaking to Sky News shortly after his appointment, he described the difficulties he faced growing up.
11: I was diagnosed with autism spectrum disorder when I was 3, so a hybrid of autism, Asperger's syndrome and global development delay. And I guess it's been well kind of publicised now, but I didn't learn speak until I was 11 and I didn't learn to read and write until I was 18.
10: The government sent out emergency alerts to people in England and Wales, warning them of the dangers of wildfires. It says people shouldn't use barbecues or light campfires or fireworks. A powerful 7.7 magnitude earthquake has struck Indonesia, causing buildings and homes to collapse. At least 2 people have been killed and 2 others injured. A man's pleaded guilty to shooting dead the boss of an American healthcare company outside a New York hotel. But lawyers for Luigi Mangione say he can't be assured a fair trial. They're now trying to get a state murder charge thrown out over the death of Brian Thompson in 2024. The government insists Britain's railways are amongst the safest in the world, following 2 derailments in under 24 hours. a London-bound train came off the tracks in Whitford in Essex yesterday. Only a day earlier, a separate derailment happened in Lewes in East Sussex, which left two people seriously injured. Andy Bowes-Rodden is deputy editor of Modern Railways.
1: Everything on the railway has a sort of temperature range in which it's designed to work in. There is a question that will be being asked, which is whether over time we need to adjust the operating temperature window to cope with higher temperatures. But I suspect in reality, it is probably a little bit early to say.
10: And Liverpool's owners have agreed to sell about a third of the club to a consortium, including billionaire Amazon founder Jeff Bezos. That's the latest handle.
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0: inside that I dare not try to kill. 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

Throwbacks, welcome to the weekend. Saturday, 15th of August, it's Conor Hogan with you in the studio, like every Saturday from 7 to 10. I hope your Saturday morning has got off to a good start. Let me ask you this sweet question, first thing in the morning. Has anyone been super productive this morning? The only reason I ask is I plant myself on having a really, really productive day yesterday. I had a few things to do, a few things in the house. We only got back from London, I had to unpack, still haven't done that. Wanted to get the gardens done, did nothing. Did absolutely nothing. Had a lazy day. Sat with the kids. Comfy clothes. Nice wee lunch. Potato waffles. Cheesy beans. One of their favourites. Watched a wee movie. And then before you know it, I was like, jeepers creepers, it's half two here. The day is nearly over. And I thought I may as well do something myself. So I did cut the grass. But sometimes it's alright to have one of those wee lazy days now and again. So is anyone going to put me to shame today and tell me they have been absolutely super productive this morning? Happy Saturday, happy weekend. If you're heading to work today, the next part of the show should interest you. We do it every Saturday. It's the weekend work request. It's up next, right after this one.

0: Meghan Trainor with Made You Look at Plays right here on Q Radio. And a little bit before they asked you who has been super productive, I was saying yesterday I planned and got loads done the house, did absolutely nothing, had a lazy day. My kids call it a PJ day, where we just sit around, do nothing. Had one of those yesterday. A few of you have put me to shame. Leo was first in this morning. Leo was sick. Good morning. I've been super productive this morning as I've been working since 5 o'clock. And wait for this. Oh, if this doesn't make you feel better about your Saturday morning, Leo has another 5¾ hours to go. Hopefully we can keep you company throughout, Leo. Then we'll have Janine. Janine has also been on, said super productive one this morning, Connor. Up early with the kids as per normal. Mia and Harry. Hello, Mia and Harry. Thought it would be a good idea to start some DIY. Janine, what have you done here? I have stripped wallpaper off my living room and plan on painting it later. And then just threw in a wee sentence saying, just took a wee notion. So by that sentence, I'm going to assume you didn't have anything planned. You took a wee notion, you've stripped the wallpaper, you get up and don't fancy it. I'm going to think you don't even have any materials and you don't even have the paint. You said you're going to paint it later. So you might have a trip to a local DIY shop a little bit later on. So Janine's really busy. Leo is in work. And if you're in work this morning, this next part of the show might just interest you. It's your chance to get your song on Q Radio, a chance to stop doing what you're doing and just dance around and enjoy a little bit of time. It's the weekend work request. If you've not been here before for the weekend work request, it's a time when I hand over the radio reins to one of you and you pick a song to be played right here on Q Radio, and we dedicate it to all the workers out there. So whether you're up early getting ready to go to work, whether you're having your breakfast, really, really regretting the idea of taking on that extra shift, maybe you're in work already, this next part of the show is just for you. If you want to get involved and be this Saturday's weekend work request, all you've got to do is send me a WhatsApp into the studio, let me know a few things. Let me know your name, let me know where you work, let me know who you're working with this morning, and most importantly, let me know what song you want played right here on Q Radio. It's the first request of the show. It's the first request of the weekend. It's the weekend work request. Will it be you? Here's a little reminder of the number.
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0: Happy Saturday, everyone. I asked you for your weekend work request, the time of the show when we pick one song. Will you pick one song and we dedicate it to all the workers out there? The only little stipulation is you yourself must be heading to work this morning. First one, and listen to that stipulation, you must be heading to work yourself. The first one we got in, Morning Connor. Up early to go to a car boot sale. Rachel in Doncaster. Good morning to you, Rachel. I hope you get loads and loads of bargains. Unless you're working at that car boot sale. That is not a weekend work request, but great to hear from you again. Rachel listens all the time and sends lovely messages. In the next one, hey, can you please play Final Countdown Europe? Working overtime today till 10, then off for a whole week. Oh yeah, shout out to Connor who's in today. Remind him that I'm off all week. And that comes in from Karen in Antrim. Thank you. Hello, it's Aaron, Neil and Barbara from Kilkeel. Working in the chicken houses, collecting eggs. Please get my song on to put me in a good mood. Beluga Lagoon, The Glen, and he writes again. Loves that one. Wiley's in next. He is heading to work in Bangor. He's looking, oh, this is a great tune. Everything But the Girl, Missing. Help us get through the morning. Love the show, mate. Have a good weekend. Connor, you too, Wiley. Hiya, Q. For the weekend work request, can I get Dermot Kennedy, Turnstile? Working Kerr in the community today. Lindsay from Belfast, working with Cara and Kira all day. I'll add that one in too. Connor, busy morning. Lots of fresh gluten-free soda bread being made. Just dropped the two sons off to the airport for their Ibiza trip. So what about the opening tune from The Blade by Warp Brothers? Cheers, Frank in Big B's Bakery. Even sent me a wee pic of the soda breads. What a tune. Isn't that the one in it? It can't go 10, 9, 8. I'm pretty sure it is. What a show as well, Blade is. Morning, Connor. Robbie from Finicky. Out delivering white goods with Big Jasper. Can we get Entrance, Set You Free, on our way to Dungannon for our first drop-off? And then he says, Gwan, big son. Well, you all know how the weekend work request works. I take all your requests, I put them into my app on my phone, and give each of them a number, and it does a little random number generator. It goes doo doo doo doo doo, and it picks one. And this weekend, it's going for this.
1: My favourite song.
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0: Go, Wiley. Your one, Everything But the Girl, it's Missing. Happy Saturday.
4: I step

0: Calvin Harrison, Rag & Bone Man. Giant Fiona's messaged in saying, oh, I love this song. Before that, we had our weekend work request. It came from Wiley, working in Bangor. Today, he took us all the way back to 1994. Everything but the girl missing. The weekend work request will be back next week. But up next, Brit Award winner.
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1: Okay, and first up in your entertainment news, and a stage version of the movie musical The Greatest Showman will open in London's West End next year. The 2017 film, inspired by the life of P.T. Barnum, won a Golden Globe Award for Original Best Song, and This Is Me was also nominated for an Oscar. The schedule and ticket sales, the dates will be announced a little bit later this year. And next up, and Gabby Roslin says her new TV show reignited her deep love for animals. The broadcaster stars in the upcoming ITV series The Joy of Pets, teaming up with vet Dr. Bolo Esu to discover what makes Britain a nation of animal adorers. It'll feature tips and tricks from the experts, as well as advice from owners of pets, including dogs, cats, tortoises and tarantulas. Who is having a tarantula? What is that about? And finally, sad news, especially if you're around my era. A live-action Power Rangers series is no longer in the works. The project was set up by Disney Plus a year and a half ago with executive producers of Percy Jackson and the Olympians on board. But sources tell Deadline the decision to shelve the project is budget-related rather than creative. I, for one, am gutted. And that was your entertainment news.
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9: 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Tickets are free to everyone and include all the attractions. You've just imagined a day out at IKEA. IKEA, the wonderful everyday.

It's Mr. 305 checking in for the remix. You know they had that 75 Street Brazil. Well, this year's gonna be called Caiocho. Que hola, gata, que hola, omega. And this is how we gonna do it. Dale!

0: Smilespace Day if you want to dance on the Good Morning Radio Breakfast. It's Conor Hogan with you this morning in the studio, feeling very, very hungry this morning. It doesn't help that Jeff in Stranmillis has sent me in a photo of his breakfast bap sausage, bacon, fried egg, and then I think I'm going to go for black pudding and hash browns. It looks absolutely divine. Jeff, it looks absolutely divine. You are making me very, very hungry. How has your Saturday morning been treating you? Are you long up? Are you just up? Are you not even awake yet and this is the first voice you're hearing? If so, I apologise. Have you had that first taste of coffee to get you started? I always need a wee coffee to get me through the first few hours of the day. And I've said this a few times, but since becoming a dad, I find the hours between 7 and 9 to be the most productive 2 hours of my day. I get more done in those 2 hours than I think I did in my whole teenage years combined. But yeah, if you are a parent, you will know the struggle is real between 7 and 9. You don't know whether you're coming or going, but you do get 100 things done. Now, coming up very shortly on the show, like every Saturday, I'm going to be testing your movie trivia knowledge with Q's mystery movie. One movie, 3 clips. Can you get it? Find out in about 6-7 minutes after music from Little Mix and this one. Haven't heard this one in a little while. It's Q Radio, your home of hits and throwbacks. It's Jessie J with Price Tag.
1: You ready?
0: I am.

0: Hughes Mystery Movie.
1: Okay, it's that time of the show when I test your movie trivia knowledge. Are you a movie know-it-all or a movie know-nothing? I love this little feature. Every week, I pick one movie at random and I play you three clips from that movie back-to-back. And all you've got to do is try to identify that movie. Now, talking about your three clips, here they are.
2: You're trying to get crazy with us, eh? Don't you know I'm loco?
3: Did you ever think that maybe there's more to life than being really, really, really ridiculously good looking?
4: I just thank the Lord she didn't live to see her son as a mermaid.
3: Merman.
1: Okay, so there you have it. They are your three clips from the same movie, back to back. Absolutely love this movie. But can you identify it? If you think you know what it is and you want to play along, all you've got to do is send me a WhatsApp or a voice note into the studio. Let me know your name. Let me know where you're from this morning. And most importantly, let me know what you think the title to this weekend's Q Mystery Movie is. If you want to play along, here's the number you'll need.
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0: Mystery Movie.
1: Okay, so we are in the middle of this weekend's Q Mystery Movie. I've played you the three clips. I've had some answers in. I have to say, a few quality incorrect answers this week. If you've not been here before for Q's Mystery Movie, I pick one movie at random each week and I play you three clips from that movie back to back, and all you've got to do is try to identify that movie. I'm going to let you hear the three clips once again right now. Here they are.
2: 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Don't you know I'm loco?
3: Did you ever think that maybe there's more to life than being really, really, really ridiculously good looking?
4: I just thank the Lord she didn't live to see her son as a mermaid.
3: Merman.
1: Okay, so there you have it. They are your three clips from the same movie back up. I'm smiling away here because I absolutely love that movie. I must have seen it maybe 7-8 times. It's a great, great movie. If you think you know what it is and you want to get involved and play this weekend's Q Mystery Movie, all you've got to do is send me a WhatsApp or a cheeky wee voice note into the studio. Let me know your name, let me know where you're from, and let me know the title of this weekend's Q Mystery Movie. If you want to do that, the number you can get me on is 07702-687-001, and I'm going to announce the correct answer and your answers in two songs, starting with this one. It's Harry Styles, it's American Girls. Some of these incorrect answers are brilliant. Finding Nemo was one. I laughed at that one, I have to say.

0: Three movie.
1: Snowboard Hill with Chasing Cars just for Daniel, and it's time to run through this weekend's correct answers for Q Mystery Movie. Paul was first in this week with the correct answer. Emer was second in this week, but she thought it was dodgeball. It's not dodgeball. Nula got us back on track, and Laura rounded off the top three, even sent in a wee gift to reaffirm her correct answer. Others getting it correct this week: Wiley and Ben working their way up in Bangor, Sinead in Belfast, Nicole in Strabane, Kira and Yuri throwing in a cheeky wee song request in the middle of her correct answer. I love it. Niall Henderson went for Finding Nemo. Nah, I've already been on to you. It's definitely not Finding Nemo. Leo got it, as did Darren Quinn, listening in Perth, Australia, and self-proclaimed best golfer in the family. That one's for his brother Ryan. Victoria in Lisburn got it. Alex didn't, though. He went for Austin Powers, which I can kind of see. I can kind of get that one. Get behind it. Monica in Glen Ullion got it. And Katie J, let us know what this weekend's Q Mystery Movie was.
2: Movie is The Wonderful Zoolander. This is Katie on her way to Cushendall for a rib run.
1: Lovely part of the
2: world. Which is going to our big story.
1: Happy days. Yes, it was indeed Zoolander from the year 2001. The same year that Bjork shocked the fashion world at the 73rd Academy Awards by wearing an infamous dress designed to look like a swan. The same year that Pizza Hut delivered a pizza to the International Space Station at a reported cost of around $1 million. Like pizza doesn't even travel well up the road. I'm not sure the pepperoni would have survived being thrusted into the galaxy at 20,000 miles per hour. And yes, that is the correct speed of a shuttle launch. Tom Cruise and Nicole Kidman got divorced. However, Brittany and Justin started dating, announcing the start of their relationship by attending an awards ceremony in matching double denim. Ah, spoiler alert, they didn't last either. 2001, the year that also brought us the first iPod, Windows XP, and the art of plagiarism with the launch of Wikipedia. Also from 2001, it's this one. What a tune.

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I wish I could have known that I should hold on tight to every single word, to every summer night. I wish I could have known that

0: Good morning, it's Curio Breakfast. It's Dermot Kennedy with Something to Someone. And before that, we had Wheatus with Teenage Dirtbag, bringing you the whole way back to 2001, the same year as our Q Mystery Movie this weekend. It was, of course, Zoolander with a very funny Ben Stiller and Owen Wilson. Blue Steel. Lots of people sent me in gifts of Blue Steel, and I'm dressed as a merman. Yeah, very, very funny movie. Not a lot of love for the sequel, Zoolander 2. A few messages coming in saying, I wish they had finished just with Zoolander. And yeah, I probably totally agree. The mystery movie, Q's mystery movie, will be back next Saturday, 8:15. Will you get it? Well, you'll have to tune in. Next time, next up, Bruno Mars.
1: That's the sound of a Yeti in the fridge. Yeah, there's a Yeti in the fridge. 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No matter what's going on, with the HMRC app, I can always see what I'm getting paid and easily check my tax stuff. Even if there's a Yeti in the fridge. When you're on it, you're on it.
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Yeah, it's Bruno Mars. I Just Make Good Morning. It is Q Radio Breakfast. If you missed the entertainment news a little earlier in the show, I mentioned that the greatest showman is heading to London's West End, and I have to tell you about my trip to London this week. Myself and Lauren headed over for a kid-free break Monday and Tuesday. I say kid-free, all you do is fret, look at photos, reminisce and video call him. But we did squeeze a little trip into the West End ourselves to see Les Miserables in the Sondheim Theatre, made even more special because we got to see local girl Lucia McLaughlin take on the role of Cosette in her West End debut. And what a performance. I came away thinking, is she an actress? Is she a singer? Is she a dancer? Because her performance was exceptional. So if you're heading to London over the next wee while, swing by the West End and see local girl Lucia McLaughlin absolutely nail the role of Cosette in Les Mis. Here's Tame Impala and Jenny. It's Dracula. It plays right here on Q Radio, your home of hits and throwbacks.

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It's Ella Langley with Choosing Texas, and before that, you two with A Beautiful Day. Reminds me so much of Premier League football. It was definitely the track used for a Sky Sports ad at one stage. Good morning, happy Saturday, August 15th. The time has just gone 10 minutes past 9 on your Saturday morning. It's Conor Hogan with you in the studio for one more hour. Well, then you'll be joined by Kushla Rice, keeping you company from 10 right up until 2 this afternoon. On the way, I'm going to open up the lines for your Saturday shoutouts and song requests. And if you or someone you know is into dinosaurs, I'll let you know about a special event happening today in Coleraine City Centre. All that to come. Right now, though, one of the best Bassana performers I've ever seen. It's Justin Timberlake. It's Mirrors. It plays right here on Q, your home of hits and throwbacks. Happy Saturday.

0: happy Saturday. Conor Hogan with you in the studio. I think it's about time we opened the lines for some Saturday shout-outs and song requests. This is your time to get a message out. That's someone special on the radio. Maybe it's a friend you just want to say hello to. It was A-level results a little earlier in the week. Maybe you want to congratulate someone on the amazing work they did this year in school. Or we have any anniversaries or any special occasions. No matter what the occasion is, this is your time now to get your messages into me. You can throw in a wee song request if you want to. Get them into me on 07702 687001. That's the lines open for Saturday shouts and song requests.
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Madonna and Sabrina Carpenter, Bring Your Love on Q Radio. And a little bit before that, I asked you for your Saturday shout-outs and song requests. First thing today, we've got Hi O'Connor. Please say a massive congratulations to my daughter, Erin, on her amazing A-level results and getting into your course at Queen's University. We are all so proud. Dad Jim, Mum Elaine and Sister Ella. Next up, and the congratulations continue, congratulations to your son, Liam, on getting 3 A's. Oh, well done, Liam, in his A-levels. Love, Mum, Dad and Dougal the dog. Next up, he says, can you shout out Stacey Mongan? We are all going to a blitz, so wish us luck. That comes in from Casey McHugh. They're playing for, and I'm going to absolutely butcher this,

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1: Lovely message in from Alwyn McCormick. It says, can I have a request, please, for Lucy at the Vintage in Lurgan? She absolutely loves Q Radio and talks about it every day. Lucy, thank you so much for tuning in and joining us here on Q every single day. Thanks for all your Saturday shout-outs and song requests. We'll do it again next week, but for right now, it is the weekend. It's time for the weekend. Here's Blinding Lights by The Weeknd.

The time has just gone 20 to 10 on your Saturday morning. It's Conor Hogan with you in the studio for 20 more minutes, when then Kushler Ice will be joining you, keeping you company right up until 2 p.m. Now, if you're at a loss of something to do today and you're looking for something fun and you're into dinosaurs and you love prizes, then Coleraine is the place to be for Coleraine Connects Dino Day. I'll be there with the Q crew from 1 p.m. giving out Q merch. We've loads of prizes to win with our big spin to win giveaway. All those prizes kindly coming from local businesses based in Coleraine. I've had a look at them. They are some, and I mean amazing, amazing prizes to be had. It's happening in Coleraine Town Centre and it's a free family event. So why not bring the kids down, see the Velociraptor, the Triceratops and more. There'll also be face painting, storytelling, live music from Jason Jameson and Jamie Sloan and more on the day. That's Coleraine Connects Dino Day in Coleraine City Centre. I'll see you there.

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1: Olivia Rodrigo with Driver's License Plates right here on Q. And a quick reminder, if you're heading to Voivance tonight, we will be doing the pre-party entertainment at Common Market Belfast with a live DJ on before each show. Kushla rocked it last night for Ben Hemsley, and tonight our very own Noel Bradley will be there to get the party started from 5 to 7. Right now though, taking you up to your news at 10, it's Kingfisher.

0: coming up.
1: That's all for me this Saturday. We'll, of course, be back with you next Saturday, same time, 7 to 10. Up next, Kushler Race, keeping you company right up until 2 p.m. this Saturday. Things just like Just Say Yes, the All Request Lunch, and more. Leaving you in the best hands.
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11: 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These are your top stories this morning. A man and a woman have both been arrested following an arson attack in Coal Island. It happened just before midnight on Thursday in Plater's Hill, where damage was caused to a property. The man in his 30s and woman in her 20s remain in custody this morning. There's been another protest against the proposed withdrawal of emergency services at the Causeway Hospital. Around 200 people gathered at Coleraine Town Hall to try to stop the service being moved to Antrim. Campaigners are worried that A&E services could be next. The family of former Cambridge professor Jason Arday say the campaign of misinformation was too much for him. The 41-year-old's been found dead days after resigning from the Faculty of Education over allegations of plagiarism, which he denied. He became the university's youngest black professor in 2023. Academic and author Kehinde Andrews saw him only a few days ago.
12: I actually had dinner with him on Monday, and part of that was we tried to get together and support him. He came to me a year ago because this has been going on for him for 3.5 years. As soon as he became professor at Cambridge, there were those people who didn't believe that there should be a black person in that role.
11: Jason had previously collaborated with Queen's University Belfast academics on research examining racial inequality in higher education. The BBC has sought to subpoena members of Donald Trump's family as it fights its $10 billion defamation lawsuit. Court filings show its lawyers sought testimony from Donald Trump Jr., Ivanka Trump and Jared Kushner. The case centres on a panorama programme which edited together two different sections of a speech Mr. Trump gave before the 2021 Capitol riots. And in Indonesia, a powerful 7.7 magnitude earthquake has struck in the Flores region, causing buildings and homes to collapse. At least two people have been killed and two others injured, with patients evacuated from hospitals. That's the headline news at 10. The sport is next.
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11: Well, Celtic manager Martin O'Neill admits it's hard losing midfielder Arne Engels to West Ham. A record championship fee has been agreed for the Belgian, around £22 million.
0: I think that West Ham wanted him to be available for opening day of the season. Disappointed, really, that he's leaving the football club. He's done very well for us. It's an opportunity for him, and it's hard to turn, really hard to turn it down.
11: Celtic visit Dundee United in the League Cup this evening. In the FAA Cup's third round, Derry City beat UCD 2-1 last night, which means they remain unbeaten under manager Mark Connolly. Meanwhile, the Football Association of Ireland has officially withdrawn support for under-fire FIFA president Gianni Infantino, backing UEFA's stance. In the Women's Premiership, Cliftonville remain 8 points clear at the top after a 3-0 win over Lisburn Rangers at Crewe Park. And in the Commonwealth Games, Mahrelin's Daniel Whiffen came second in the 1500 freestyle final. That's your news and sport here on Q Radio. I'm Sonia Butterworth. I'll have another update in an hour.
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10: Thanks, Sonia. Mainly dry today with the odd shower this afternoon. The top temperature for Saturday, 19 degrees.

another 54 Ultra. That is Talk To You. Before that, Mr. Brightside, The Killers, kicking off the show. Of course, big thanks to Connor Hogan. He is back with you again next Saturday, bright and early from 7 o'clock. Kishla Rice with you now for Saturday morning, bringing you into your afternoon here, keeping you company as always, 3 until 2 o'clock. 10 past 10 currently, 15th of August. Where has this month gone? It's gone by super quick. I hope you had a fantastic week, however you spent it. Maybe you got your A-level results this week. Maybe you were working. Maybe you're working today. Do get in touch. Let me know how your weekend's shaping up. 07702-687-001. That's the WhatsApp number. And right now, this is Ava Max, Sweet But Psycho.

That's Dua Lipa and Baby. That is Levitating. It's Q Radio. If you were at Ben Hemsley last night, Custom House Square, I hope you had a great time. I was actually over DJing at Common Market for the pre-festival party warm-up. And tonight, Custom House Square, you've got Foy Vance and our very own Noel Bradley from Q Radio will be in Common Market tonight between 5 and 7 o'clock playing tunes ahead of the gig. So if you are about town, make sure to pop by. Say hello, you can listen to some tunes, get some great food before the gig. Foy Vance, Custom House Square, I mean, that's going to be good. I'm jealous if you're going to that. 17 minutes past 10, it is Saturday. Hello and big shout out to Shane, who is 14 today, getting ready to go to the cinema. Do you know what? It's a really cloudy day. That is the perfect day to go to the cinema. Heading to watch the brand new Spider-Man. I went last week. 10 out of 10. I absolutely loved it. So Shane, what a way to spend your birthday. I hope you love the film as much as I did and have the best time. Let's get this on for you.

0: You didn't actually ask for that song. I just played it for you, so I hope you like that. 14 today and off to see Spider-Man in the cinema today, which I was saying that I went to see last week and absolutely class. 10 out of 10. Loved it. I'm actually wearing a Spider-Man t-shirt today. And I've got a little fun fact for you. So Stan Lee, originally considered an insect hero, based on a fly, apparently, before choosing a spider. You never know when that could come up in a pub quiz. Teddy Swims on the way and Amy McDonald next at Q.
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10: 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Your

incredible balsamic headliners from this summer. Teddy Swims, Mr. Know-It-All. It's on Q Radio, the biggest hits, best throwbacks. And that is exactly what I have for you now. A great throwback from a band who never actually announced they were splitting up. They just announced a hiatus, if you remember, back in 2015. I would love to know what happens, but I don't think that they will be reuniting anytime soon. But they gave us some class tunes, including this one, Fun, and We Are Young. It's on Q.

0: Nickelback and Rockstar. Hey. Hello to Connor, who's just texted in. I heard yesterday, apparently that song was released exactly 20 years ago yesterday. That is such a crazy fact. All right, it is 20 to 11, your latest entertainment news. On the way, music coming up as well from Ed Sheeran and Anne-Marie.
1: I know these roads. I've been on them for years.
2: I'm a better driver than most.
1: Nothing will ever happen to me.
2: I'm not the problem.
1: It's the drivers.
2: It's the pedestrians.
1: I'm always careful when I cross.
2: I keep my eyes peeled.
1: I'll get across here if I'm quick.
2: I can get through these lights.
3: Pedestrians will continue to be killed on our roads if we ignore the need to look out for each other while walking or driving. Road wise up.
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1: First up in your showbiz, Denise Welsh has announced she's leaving ITV's Loose Women after 25 years on and off the show. The star says she wants to focus on acting, calling it her first love as she begins a new chapter. She's appeared in shows previously, including Carnation Street, Waterloo Road and Benidorm. Talking about shows, a live-action Power Rangers series is no longer in the works. The project was set up by Disney Plus a year and a half ago with the executive producers of Percy Jackson and the Olympians hopping on board the project, but sources tell Deadline that the decision to shelve the project is budget-related rather than creative. Finally then, a stage version of the movie musical The Greatest Showman will appear in London's West End next year. The 2017 film, inspired by the life of P.T. Barnum, won a Global Award for Best Original Song. This Is Me was also nominated for an Oscar. The schedule and ticket sales and dates will be announced later on this year. That's you up to date for now. For more stories, you can head over to our website, qradio.com.
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0: Pink, and who knew the track bring us up to 11 o'clock. Sonia on the way with your latest news and sport at 11. After that, stick around. We're going to play Saturday's game called Just Say Yes.
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11: Radio Newsroom at 11 o'clock. I'm Sonia Butterworth. These are your top stories this morning. A man and a woman have both been arrested following an arson attack in Coal Island. It happened just before midnight on Thursday in Plater's Hill, where damage was caused to a property. The man in his 30s and woman in her 20s remain in custody this morning. There's been another protest against the proposed withdrawal of emergency services at the Causeway Hospital. Around 200 people gathered at Coleraine Town Hall to try to stop the service being moved to Antrim. Campaigners are worried that A&E services could be next. Former Cambridge professor Jason Arday told a friend he couldn't go on hours before he was found dead. The family of the 41-year-old who resigned from the university's Faculty of Education last week say he'd been subjected to sustained abuse. He denied plagiarism claims. Academic Kahide Andrew saw him only a few days ago.
12: I actually had dinner with him on Monday, and part of that was we tried to get together and support him. He came to me a year ago because this has been going on for him for 3.5 years. As soon as he became professor at Cambridge, there were those people who didn't believe that there should be a black person in that role.
11: Jason had previously collaborated with Queen's University academics on research examining racial inequality in higher education. The BBC has sought to subpoena members of Donald Trump's family as it fights his $10 billion defamation lawsuit. Lawyers have sought testimony from Donald Trump Jr., Ivanka Trump and Jared Kushner. The case centres on a panorama programme which edited together two different sections of a speech Trump gave before the 2021 Capitol riots. There could be traffic disruption today due to some planned parades. The first one starts this hour in Newcastle Road in Kilkeel. The second is at midday. It moves off from Castle Lane in Lurgan. Avoid the areas if you can. And following the growing success of Belsonic, now in its 17th year in Belfast, Irish band Amble have confirmed they'll take to the stage on Ormo Park in June 2027. Tickets go on sale next week. That's your news headlines at 11. The sport is next.
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11: Well, Celtic manager Martin O'Neill admits it's hard losing midfielder Arne Engels to West Ham. A record championship fee's been agreed for the Belgian.
13: I think that West Ham wanted him to be available for opening day of the season. Disappointed, really, that he's leaving the football club. He's done very well for us. It's an opportunity for him, and it's hard to turn, really hard to turn it down.
11: Celtic visit Dundee United in the League Cup this evening. In the FAI Cup's third round, Derry City beat UCD 2-1 last night, which means they remain unbeaten under manager Mark Connolly. Meanwhile, the Football Association of Ireland has officially withdrawn support for under fire FIFA president Gianni Infantino, backing UEFA's stance. In the Women's Premiership, Cliftonville remain 8 points clear at the top after a 3-0 win over Lisburn Rangers at Crewe Park. And in the Commonwealth Games, Magheralin's Daniel Whiffen came second in the 1500 freestyle swimming final. That's your news and sport here on Q Radio. I'm Sonia Butterworth. I'll have another update in an hour.
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0: Thanks, Sonia. Mainly dry today. The odd shower this afternoon and a top temperature for Saturday of 19 degrees.

Calvin Harris, Jazzy, that is Satisfy Mika, Grace Kelly, just before that, bringing us into this hour of the show, coming up on 10 past 11 on your Saturday morning. I hope you're having a great start to your weekend, however you are spending it. Big hello if you have just joined me, it's Kushla with you, keeping you company through until 2 o'clock this afternoon. Noah Khan on the way, also got today's Just Say Yes coming up in five, but first DJ Snake, Justin Bieber. I used to

0: Richard.
1: Bella Kay. I love it. I love it. I love it. 19 minutes past 11. Time to hop into this. Just say yes. All right, buckle in because it's a tricky one today. If you've never played along with this before, this is our little Saturday game called Just Say Yes. All you have to do is identify today's mystery celebrity that is saying the word.
2: Yeah.
1: There you go. Any idea who that could be? 07702-687-001 is the WhatsApp number if you would like to have a little guess. Now, this is quite tricky, but as always, we will give you a clue that will massively help you out in a few minutes. But I will be very, very impressed. If you can get this without a clue, I will give you another listen.
2: Yeah.
1: There you go. Any idea who today's mystery celebrity could be?
2: Yeah.
1: That number, once again, 07702-687-001. A clue on the way in five.
2: Yeah.
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0: right, time to hop straight back into this. We are playing our little Saturday game. This is called Just Say Yes. All you have to do is guess who today's mystery celebrity could be, saying the word.
1: Yeah.
0: There you go. That is all you have for today. I thought this was going to be very, very tricky. But I have to say, very, very impressed with Claire and Sharon, who got this ahead of any clue. Well done. 07702 687 001 is the number, by the way, if you would like to have a little guess. Pop your name in the message. Some incorrect answers coming through. It's not Mel Gibson. It's not Alexandra Armstrong. No, it's not Michael Caine. There's Rhonda. Is it Tom Hiddleston? No, it's not. Good guess, though. It's not Thomas Tuchel. It is not Michael Caine. No, it's not Robert Downey Jr. Any idea who this could be?
1: Yeah.
0: Short and sweet today. And as always, we will give you a little clue to help you out. So today's mystery celebrity saying...
1: Yeah.
0: ...is an Australian actor, singer, producer. And I'm going to give you... another word that will hopefully help you out, and that word is going to be wolf. Hopefully that makes sense. Any idea now who I'm talking about?
1: Yeah.
0: An Australian actor, singer, producer. Emphasis on the actor, emphasis on the singer. This celebrity has incredible vocals, actually. And one more little clue in there, the word wolf. Can you work out who this is today? 07702 687 001. Get your guesses in, pop your name in the message, and we'll give you a little shout out when we reveal who it is saying.
1: Yeah.
0: Next.
2: Message Kushler on WhatsApp. 07702

0: Rihanna and Disturbia. It's Q Radio. Saturday the 15th of August, and we are playing Just Say Yes. Just say yes. All right, if you have just hopped in the car, turn the radio on. This is our little Saturday game, Just Say Yes. All you have to do is tell me who today's mystery celebrity is saying the word.
1: Yeah.
0: There you go. That is all you get for today. Any idea who that could be? 07702-687-001 is the number if you would like to have a little quick guess. Get it in now, nice and quick, if you can. Hello, who's this?
2: Hi, it's Danielle, and I think the celebrity is Hugh Jackman.
3: Is that when you were growing up, you got into Bruce because you didn't think you were cool and there was some girl you were seeing, so you started to pretend like you were Bruce Springsteen? So that
1: she
3: you
1: was
3: could...
1: obsessed.
3: Monique.
1: Yeah.
3: A girlfriend of yours.
1: Girlfriend, yeah. I was from like when I was 18, probably through 21, and she was obsessed.
0: That is where your yes came from today. Of course, Hugh Jackman is the correct answer. Well done to Danielle. Thanks for your voice note as well. Massive congratulations, of course, if you got that correct. Your clue was an Australian actor, singer, producer. And I give you the word wolf to help you out. And hopefully that did help you out. Now, we do try and make this relevant every single week. And of course, this week, we had brand new X-Men casting just announced, I think, last night. A stage version of the movie musical of The Greatest Showman will be opening in London. And of course, Hugh Jackman, he played Wolverine in several films spanning over 2 decades. He was in big musical films like Les Mis, The Greatest Showman. He will always, I think, be Logan Wolverine for me. But he was today's mystery celebrity on our game of Just Say Yes. Thank you so much for all the texts coming in. If you did, pop your name on the message. We will give you a little shout out next. But of course, let's get on a song from one of those films. This is Me from The Greatest Showman. It's playing on Q.

0: A great song. Honestly, I get goosebumps every time I hear that still to this day. And I think that by far it's the best version of that song, This Is Me. And of course, if you didn't know, the stage version of the movie musical of The Greatest Showman will be opening in London's West End next year. And we just played our fun little game called Just Say Yes. And today's mystery celebrity was, of course, Hugh Jackman, one of the stars of The Greatest Showman. And loads of people got in with the correct answer. Claire, well done to you. You were first in today. Sharon, a close second. Also getting that right, we had David and Doak, Meg, Claire and Kilkeel, there's Taylor and Castle Finn, Rhonda, well done to you, there's Albie and Coleraine, Vicky and Coleraine, Peter, well done, Sharon also in Coleraine, a lot of people in Coleraine today, Shaz and Finn in Ardoyne, there's Danielle, Mark at Clover Hill Farm, there's Shaunine, Michelle, Colette, Eamon, the posting and the skill in today, there's Finn, Stephen, Adam, Chloe, Ryan, Dara and Aveen, who are heading up to Cookstown to get some birthday presents for Aveen's birthday big five on Monday. Have the best day. Thank you so much for all the texts coming in. Congratulations if you did guess Hugh Jackman correctly. And of course, we'll play Just Say Yes same time next week.
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Kelly Clarkson, that is Stronger. It's on Q Radio. Kushla with you for your Saturday morning, bringing you into your afternoon. I hope you're having a great start to your weekend. Of course, we are halfway, unfortunately, through August. Hopefully, you've been on a nice little day trip, maybe a holiday this summer. And I have a little question for you. On average, how many photos do you think you take on just one day of your holidays? There's been a survey done, and I think you'll be quite shocked by the answer.

Benson Boone, that is Beautiful Things. Right. How many holiday photos do you think you take per day? A question I threw out to you. Apparently, right, the average person now captures more than 1,000 photos a year and 300 videos a year, right? So there was this survey done. Now, younger generations apparently expected to take even more than that, but 1,000 photos a year and 300 videos a year, I think is quite low. But apparently when on holiday, the average person will take 39 photos a day. Now, holidays, trips, I get it. It's supposed to be a relaxing time away, but to be honest, I think that number is quite low. I can't lie, I'm guilty of wanting to remember a holiday and I stay away. So I think I would take even more photos than that. To remember it by, do you know? And there's Debbie, she's texting, would be about 100 photos a day for me. Do you know what, Debbie? I am the exact same as you. Let me know how many photos you think you take a day on holiday, or if you fancy, go and check, let me know. That would be even better. And right now, here's Ariana Grande.

0: Ariana Grande from her brand new 8th studio album, which is so good. That is Hate That I Made You Love Me, the track bringing us up to midday. Sonia on the way to you next with your latest news and sport at 12. Stick around after that, some music from Taylor Swift, and we'll do Kungs next.
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5: Q Radio Newsroom at midday. I'm Sonia Butterworth. These are your top stories this afternoon. A member of staff has been left badly shaken after being dragged to the back of a shop during a robbery at an off-licence in South Belfast. Two men entered the premises on Sunnyside Street around 4pm yesterday and ordered staff to open the tills. The men, both described as being in their 20s and wearing hoods, ran off with money towards Avot Drive. Police are appealing for anyone with information to come forward. There's been another protest against the proposed withdrawal of emergency services at the Causeway Hospital. Around 200 people gathered at Coleraine Town Hall to try to stop the service being moved to Antrim. Campaigners are worried that A&E services could be next. The family of former Cambridge University professor Jason Arday say they're in shock following his death, describing him as an amazing father, brother and son. The 41-year-old who resigned last week amid plagiarism allegations was found in South London yesterday. Speaking to Sky News shortly after his appointment in 2023, he described the difficulties he faced growing up.
6: I was diagnosed with autism spectrum disorder when I was three, so a hybrid of autism, Asperger's syndrome and global development delay. And I guess it's been well kind of publicised now, but I didn't learn to speak until I was 11 and I didn't learn to read and write until I was 18.
5: Jason had previously collaborated with Queen's University academics on research examining racial inequality in higher education. The BBC has attempted to subpoena members of Donald Trump's family. Lawyers claim they potentially relevant records that could help the broadcaster defend itself against the US president's defamation lawsuit. There could be traffic disruption today due to some planned parades. The first one started an hour ago on the Newcastle Road in Kilkeel. The second begins this hour from Castle Lane in Lurgan. Avoid the areas if you can. And following the growing success of Belsonic, now in its 17th year in Belfast, Irish band Amble have confirmed they'll take to the stage at Ormo Park in June 2027. Tickets go on sale next week. That's the headlines at midday. The sport is next.
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5: Well, Celtic manager Martin O'Neill is back in charge for today's League Cup game against Dundee United after missing the 5-1 win at Kilmarnock last Sunday. The 74-year-old spent a night in hospital after undergoing a small procedure and started his pre-match press conference with this.
7: Listen, I'm doing fine. Thank you very much for asking. I think they did pretty well with me anyway, so don't have to worry too much. And that score, it happens when you get to my age, you might have a few problems, but I'm honestly getting there.
5: In the FAI's Cup's third round, Derry City beat UCD 2-1 last night, which means they remain unbeaten under manager Mark Connolly. Meanwhile, the Football Association of Ireland has officially withdrawn support for under fire FIFA president Gianni Infantino, backing UEFA's stance. In the Women's Premiership, Cliftonville remain 8 points clear at the top after a 3-0 win over Lisburn Rangers. And in the Commonwealth Games, Magherlin's Daniel Whiffen came second in the 1500 freestyle swimming final. That's your news and sport here on Q Radio. I'm Sonia Butterworth. I'll have another update in an hour.
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8: Thanks, Sonia. Mainly dry today. The odd shower expected this afternoon. It's going to be warm with today's high set to reach 19.

We have had some great films out this year, including Toy Story 5, where this track comes from. Taylor Swift, I Knew It, I Knew You. It's playing on Q Radio, and of course she tied the knot this year with Travis Kelce, and he gave his first public comment about the marriage this week. He said it was really cool to live out his childhood dream of being at Madison Square Garden, plus getting to get married there as well. If you didn't know, if you maybe live under a rock and you did not know that Taylor Swift got married, was it last month? The month before? I think it was last month, to Travis Kelce at Madison Square Garden. And me and Amy on The Breakfast Show were chatting this week all about how it's such a great fit for both of them. Obviously, he is a sports star. Madison Square Garden is known for being the home of sport, but also so many incredible artists headline there. So it being a big music venue, sport venue, it just kind of made so much sense for the two of them. And fingers crossed we get to see some photos. There's too many AI photos going around, and it's just got to the point where I don't believe anything I see anymore. I need Taylor herself to post a photo. And fingers crossed that she does, although again, me and Amy were chatting about this during the week. Do we think maybe a documentary's coming out? We're going to have to wait a little bit. Fingers are crossed anyway. Shawn Mendes on the way. This is Carly Rae Jepsen, Call Me Maybe.

0: Shawn Mendes, Treat You Better. Radio, it is Saturday. We are officially into your afternoon, coming up on 20 past 12. And our very own Connor Hogan from Saturday Breakfast, he is currently en route to Coleraine today. Every single Saturday of the summer, we have been popping up to a location near you. And today, our very own Connor Hogan will be in Coleraine Town Centre, just outside St. Patrick's Church, between 1 and 3pm today. He'll be there with the Q Crew playing tunes, and he will have over 1,000 pounds worth of local retailer prizes up for grabs with our spin to win wheel. Also throughout the town, there's going to be lots going on, including the Jurassic Dino Day for all you big dinosaur fans. So if you're on the hunt for something fun to do today, you're in and around the Coleraine area, do make sure to pop by to the town centre where you can see Connor Hogan and the Q Crew. And for your chance to win some big prizes, who could say no to that? We'll hopefully get catching up with Connor shortly after 1 o'clock, and we will keep you up to date with what's going on there. Stay with me, Jamelia on the way, and Mariah Carey coming up, but no, it's not a Christmas track.
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And I will tell you exactly what it's all about in a couple of minutes. 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

Sabrina Carpenter, and please, please, please is Q Radio, and there are still tickets available to head along to the Q Radio Breakfast Show live on Unfiltered Date. The evening show has sold out, and due to popular demand, they have released a matinee show the same day, Saturday, the 19th of September at the Limelight in Belfast. This is going to be 2:30 to 4:30 p.m. So you can join Connor, Andrew and Amy as they take the breakfast show off the air and onto the stage for a day. This is an exclusive live show packed with comedy, behind the scenes stories, some audience interaction, lots of games, of course, prizes, special guests sprinkled

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0: That's right, the All Request Lunch. This is Monday to Friday with Jordan, and every single Saturday with myself. 1 to 2pm, I hand it over to you and you get to soundtrack an entire playlist for 1 hour on the show between 1 and 2 o'clock. So what would you love to hear today? Get in touch with me on WhatsApp. 07702-687-001 is the number. What would you love to hear today on the All Request Lunch? I need your suggestions. Pop your name and any shout outs as well. Maybe your weekend plans on there too. You get to soundtrack 1 hour of music. So what would you love to hear? Here's the number.
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0: 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It's Q Radio. Kushla Rice with you. 3 until 2 o'clock. As always, every single Saturday, I do the All Request Lunch. I pass it over to you. What would you love to hear on the show between 1 and 2 o'clock? You get to soundtrack the next hour of music. 20 minutes away, so get your requests in nice and early, and I will work my way through as many as I possibly can. 07702-687-001 is the number. Some great ones coming in already, and keep them coming.
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playing your hits and throwbacks. It's Q Radio, that is Bastille and Pompeii. Coming up on 10 to 1, the All Request Lunch on the way in 10 minutes' time. Before that, I have a new track from a band you may have seen down in Slane Castle a couple of weeks ago, or you may be going to see this coming November in Belfast. They're on the way, but first, let's get this on from Olivia Rodrigo.

It's on Man in the Arena, of course, the incredible support act for Luke Combs down at Slane Castle a couple of weeks back, and coming to Belfast this 2nd of November, playing the O2 on their Man in the Arena tour. Sonia on the way next with your latest news and sport at 1. Then after that, it's the All Request Lunch.

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9: The Q Radio Newsroom at 1 o'clock. I'm Sonia Butterworth. These are your top stories this lunchtime. A member of staff has been left badly shaken after being dragged to the back of a shop during a robbery at an off-licence in South Belfast. Two men entered the premises on Sunnyside Street around 4pm yesterday and ordered staff to open the tills. Two men, both described as being in their 20s and wearing hoods, then ran off with money towards Ava Drive. Police are appealing for anyone with information to come forward. There's been another protest against the proposed withdrawal of emergency services at Causeway Hospital. Around 200 people gathered at Coleraine Town Hall to try to stop the service being moved to Antrim. Campaigners are worried that A&E services could be next. The Prime Minister's described the sudden death of Cambridge professor Jason Arday as tragic. He was found unresponsive yesterday, days after resigning from the Faculty of Education. The 41-year-old, who became the university's youngest black professor, had denied allegations of plagiarism. Andy Burnham's been speaking in Cornwall.
10: It's not a moment for any rushing to judgment. It's a moment for reflection, I would say. Reflecting on how things came to this. A really sad and sorry state of affairs. And I think we just all today think of Jason, his contribution and his family and friends.
9: Jason had previously collaborated with Queen's University academics on research examining racial inequality in higher education. The BBC has attempted to subpoena members of Donald Trump's family. Lawyers claim they have potentially relevant records that could help the broadcaster defend itself against the US president's defamation lawsuit. And in Indonesia, two earthquakes have now taken place. The latest one, measuring 6.6, has struck off northern Sumatra. At least 38 people were killed in an earlier tremor off the country's eastern coast. A tsunami warning was then issued, but has now been lifted. That's your headlines at one. The sport is next.
0: Q Sport.
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9: Well, Celtic manager Martin O'Neill is back in charge for today's League Cup game at Dundee United. The 74-year-old missed a night when he went to hospital undergoing a small procedure and started his pre-match press conference with this.
11: Listen, I'm doing fine. Thank you very much for asking. I think they did pretty well without me anyway, so don't have to worry too much in that score. It happens when you get to my age, you might have a few problems. But I'm honestly getting it.
9: In the FAA's Cup's third round, Derry City beat UCD 2-1 last night, which means they remain unbeaten under manager Mark Connolly. Meanwhile, the Football Association of Ireland has officially withdrawn support for under fire FIFA president Gianni Infantino backing UEFA's stance. In the Women's Premiership, Cliftonville remain 8 points clear at the top after a 3-0 win over Lisburn Rangers. And in the Commonwealth Games, Magheralin's Daniel Whiffen came second in the 1500 freestyle final. That's your news and sport here on Q Radio. I'm Sonia Butterworth. Linda will be with you at 2.
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13: Thanks, Sonia. Mainly dry today. The odd shower this afternoon with highs of up to 19 degrees.

lunch. Happy Saturday. 1:10. You're with Kushla 3 until 2 o'clock today, and we finish off the show by passing it over to you, the all-request lunch. What would you love to hear today? Calvin Harris and Summer playing that for Holly. Great suggestion. Thanks so much for your text. Hello, and big happy birthday to Ricky. Heading up to Portrush with Madeline to celebrate your 46th birthday, which was on Thursday. Any chance of Def Leppard? It was the best concert we ever went to. Here you go. Yeah.

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LMC versus U2, that is taking me to the clouds above, playing that for Pauline today. Driving up to work, in need of a pick-me-up, and I hope that did just the thing. This is Q Radio, the all-request lunch, 1 hour of your music. What would you love to hear today? Do get in touch with me on WhatsApp. That number is 07702 687 001. Couple of texts coming in North Belfast. The traffic signals at the junction of North Queen Street and Dunkern Gardens are currently out. They have been actioned for repair, so do approach with caution. Be prepared to stop and give way as necessary there. Anything else traffic related, please do get in touch with us on that same WhatsApp number. And right now, let's get this on the all request lunch. This is for Sarah. Sweet.

0: an absolute tune playing that for Sarah. Temper Trap, Sweet Disposition. It's the All Request Lunch on Q Radio. Kushla with you through until 2 o'clock today. Hello to Lee, says morning. Any chance of some Prodigy tuning in on a road trip from Birmingham in Alabama up to Atlanta for my daughter Sienna's soccer tournament? Best of luck. Thanks so much for listening in. We will try and squeeze in some Prodigy just for you. Lots more shout-outs to get through and lots more requests. We have Bon Jovi on the way next for Joe.
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Lady Gaga and Paparazzi. This is the All Request Lunch, playing that for Lucy, who is heading up to Belfast. Hello to Nathan. Nathan, he wants to give a big shout out to partner Hannah, son Matthew, who are currently down in Coleraine with our very own Connor Hogan and the Q Crew. If you didn't know, Q Radio has been popping up to a town near you every single Saturday of the summer. And today, our very own Connor Hogan from Saturday Breakfast is down in Coleraine. He'll be there between 1 and 3pm. He's located just outside St. Patrick's Church. He's there with the Q Crew playing tunes, and he also has over £1,000 worth of local retailer prizes up for grabs with our Spin to Win wheel. Also, lots going on in the town, including the Jurassic Dino Day as well, if you are a dinosaur fan. So if you are in and around the Coleraine area, definitely pop by Spin the Wheel, because you could win an absolutely class prize. And of course, lots of Q Radio merch and tunes as well. Thank you so much for your text. Hello as well to Zach, who's age 12, asking for some Ryan McMullen. This is Belfast City. I'll be on.

0: Anastasia left outside alone. It's Q Radio, the all requests launch. More of your requests and shout outs on the way. But I was just saying hi, our very own Connor Hogan is out and about in Coleraine today and here to tell you all about it, the man himself.
1: Hey, Akushna, it's Connor here down in Coleraine at the Coleraine Connects Dino Day. Such a great buzz around the town. To the left of me, I just had a 25 foot velociraptor doing tricks for all the kids in the street. To the right of me at the town centre, there is face painting. There's such a great buzz. And of course, we have our spin to win giveaways going on all day. We just gave away the first of the prizes, which was a lovely £50 voucher for some Vietnamese street food here in Coleraine. And that's going to continue throughout the day. And as I say, such a great buzz. Loads of people on the streets of Coleraine today.
0: Absolutely incredible. It sounds like a great day out, especially for the family. So if you are in and around the Coleraine area, definitely pop by. Spin the wheel. Why not? Your chance to spin to win lots of other great prizes up for grabs with Connor and the Q Crew today, located just outside St. Patrick's Church in Coleraine Town. So if you're heading up, have the best day. 20 minutes left of the All Request Lunch. Hello to Caroline, who wants to give a big shout out to hubby Gareth, who is currently driving down to Hudson Bay for the weekend. Have the best time. Hello as well to Jacob, who is heading along to Foy Vance later, Custom House Square. Cannot wait. That is going to be an incredible gig. Have the best time. And if you're out and about in town a little bit earlier ahead of the gig, make sure to pop by Common Market. Our very own Noel Bradley will be doing the pre-festival party warm-up, playing lots of tunes ahead of the gig. So make sure to swing by. He'll be there DJing between 5 and 7 o'clock. Your latest entertainment news on the way to you next, and of course more of your requests.
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0: from right here in Northern Ireland and around the world.
1: First up in your showbiz, Denise Welsh has announced she's leaving ITV's Loose Women after 25 years on and off the show. The star says she wants to focus on acting, calling it her first love as she begins a new chapter. She's appeared in shows previously, including Carnation Street, Waterloo Road and Benidorm. Talking about shows, a live-action Power Rangers series is no longer in the works. The project was set up by Disney Plus a year and a half ago with the executive producers of Percy Jackson and the Olympians hopping on board the project, but sources tell Deadline that the decision to shelve the project is budget-related rather than creative. Finally then, a stage version of the movie musical The Greatest Showman will appear in London's West End next year. The 2017 film, inspired by the life of P.T. Barnum, won a Global Award for Best Original Song. This Is Me was also nominated for an Oscar. The schedule and ticket sales and dates will be announced later on this year. That's you up to date for now. For more stories, you can head over to our website, qradio.com.
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1: 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It's Q Radio, the All Request Lunch. This is 1 hour of your music. Hello to Nick, who has started a clear out of all the room drawers, really underestimated the size of the job and needs a pick-me-up, the strength of Celine Dion to help get the house back together. I feel you. I started that the other week as well and it took me about double the time that I thought it would. Let's get this on for you. Celine Dion, this is I'm Alive. It's the All Request Lunch.

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0: What a way to round up the All Request Lunch today. Dario G and Sunshine playing that for Danny. Thanks so much for all your texts coming in today. The music has been absolutely class on the All Request Lunch, as always. Soundtrack just by you. Hello to Rory and Ashleen heading to the shops today. Hello as well to Abby and Colrain, who is stuck in work. And big hello to Lorraine heading up to Letterkenny today. Have a great weekend. Big shout out as well to Wee Look in Colrain, rocking his brand new Q Radio sunglasses. Big thanks to Connor Hogan and the Q crew. If you're in and around the Colrain area, they will be there until 3 o'clock today.
1: Coming up.
0: That is all I've got time for today. I'll be back on Monday morning bright and early from 6 o'clock with Amy on the Q Radio Breakfast Show. Stick around, Tyree Patton on the way to you next, keeping you company 3 until 6 o'clock for your Saturday afternoon. Have a great weekend.
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14: From the Q Radio newsroom at 2 o'clock, I'm Linda Bryant, and these are your top stories this afternoon. A member of staff was left badly shaken following the robbery of an off-licence at Belfast's Omo Road yesterday. A worker was told to open the tills before being dragged to the back of the shop by two men who'd entered the premises on Sunnyside Street at around 4. Money was taken, and the men, both being described as in their 20s and wearing hoods, made off on foot towards Ava Drive. Police want witnesses. There's been another protest against the proposed withdrawal of emergency services at the Causeway Hospital. Around 200 people gathered at Coleraine Town Hall to try to stop the service being moved to Antrim. Campaigners are worried that A&E services could be next. The Prime Minister has described the sudden death of the Cambridge professor Jason Arday as a tragedy on so many levels. He was found unresponsive yesterday, just days after resigning from the Faculty of Education. The 41-year-old, who became the youngest university's youngest black professor, had denied allegations of plagiarism. The academic's family say he faced sustained abuse. Andy Burnham's been speaking in Cornwall.
15: It's not a moment for any rushing to judgment. It's a moment for reflection, I would say. Reflecting on how things came to this. A really sad and sorry state of affairs. And I think we just all today think of Jason, his contribution, and his family and friends.
14: Donald Trump says he'll soon declare the Straits of Hormuz a territory of the United States. Tehran's calling on Washington to accept defeat, with talks to end the war remaining deadlocked. Meanwhile, the BBC has attempted to subpoena members of the Trump family. Lawyers claim they have potentially relevant records that could help the broadcaster defend itself against the US president's defamation lawsuit. In Indonesia, two earthquakes have now taken place. The latest, measuring 6.6, struck off northern Sumatra. At least 38 people were killed in an earlier tremor off the country's eastern coast. Q Radio headline news. I've got sport next.
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14: Well, Celtic manager Martin O'Neill's back in charge for today's League Cup game at Dundee United after missing the 5-1 win at Kilmarnock last Sunday. The 74-year-old spent a night in hospital after undergoing a small procedure. He started his pre-match press conference with this.
18: Listen, I'm doing fine. Doing fine. Thank you very much for asking. I think they did pretty well without me anyway, so don't have to worry too much in that score. It happens when you get to my age, you might have a few problems. But I'm honestly getting there.
14: Elsewhere today in the FAI Cup third round, Derry City beat UCD 2-1 last night. That means they remain unbeaten under manager Mark Connolly. And the Football Association of Ireland has officially withdrawn support for the under fire FIFA president Gianni Infantino. They're backing UEFA's stance. And in the NIFL Premiership today, there are six games. They all kick off in an hour's time. And one final line, Ireland's Katie Taylor has confirmed she will hang up her boxing gloves after her final fight against Frances Florapili at Crook Park. That's on September the 5th. Q Radio News and Sport at just after 2. I'm Linda Bryans. I'll have an update at 3 o'clock.
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19: Thanks, Linda. Mainly dry with bright and sunny spells in the odd shower with a max temperature of 19.

and stay, kicking off the show for us today. It's Tyree Patton with you on Q Radio. We are playing nothing but your hits and throwbacks all day. Hope you're having a good Saturday, whatever you're getting up to. Have to say, it's definitely a bit of a quieter weekend in town compared to last week after the Fla, when the streets were absolutely packed. Feels like everyone's just kind of taking a breather this weekend, staying inside. But whether you're out and about, maybe you're stuck in work, or you're just getting yourself sorted today, I've got your Saturday afternoon covered, and we're going to go straight into this. I feel like on a Saturday, you kind of need at least that one song that picks it up a little bit, and it's definitely got to be this one. Don't You Worry Child from Swedish House Mafia.

0: George Ezra on Paradise playing on Q Radio. Actually, listening to that song has got me thinking, what is your perfect idea of paradise? Maybe it's somewhere tropical with a cocktail in hand. Maybe a quick little trip to the Maldives. I wouldn't mind that now, not at all. Maybe a full day in bed with absolutely nothing to do. Or maybe you're just one of those people that you're just happy, surrounded with your family, some good food, a few drinks. That's actually exactly what I was doing last night. We had a little barbecue. It was my sister and sister-in-law's birthday on the 13th of August. So we got the family round, got a wee family barbecue on. It did end up raining, but it's Northern Ireland. I mean, you just got to prepare for the rain no matter what date it is. So yeah, that was really, really nice. Get everyone around, playing some games, all good. I think what my idea of paradise is, though, is just a good Chinese takeaway. Oh, lying in bed, maybe a wee bit of Harry Potter on. Absolutely bliss. But I want to know what your paradise looks like. What is that idea of paradise? Send me a message on the WhatsApp 07702 687 001 001, because I reckon we'll get some really, really different answers in. And speaking of, we're going to go from paradise to the moon and back, because Savage Gardens are on the way next.
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Three Arena in November for three dates. How's it going? It's Tyree here on Q Radio. If you've just tuned in, I had asked what is your perfect idea of paradise, and we have had some messages in. Fiona says, Tyree, I hope you're well. I'm going on a solo holiday to San Antonio in a couple of weeks to get my head shored after an awful year. I'm hoping it's going to be paradise, Kindle, and no cleaning for 2 weeks. Bliss, hopefully. That sounds amazing. I would absolutely love to be able to go on a solo holiday, but that sounds so frightening to me. So you're doing better than me. I hope you have a fantastic time. Grania's message, and she says, anywhere with my feet up, a Chinese in front of me, and nobody asking me to do anything. Oh, I feel you on that one. Kevin Balamina says, my paradise is the first day of annual leave when you realise you've absolutely nothing to do for a week. Oh, yes. George, my idea of paradise is sitting in Italy with a nice cold beer or Aperol Spritz and a cannoli. Oh, George, I think you've just topped that. That sounds unbelievable. But I have to ask, what part of Italy are we talking about here? I've always wanted to go to Lake Garda, maybe Lake Como. Rome is gorgeous, I have to say. Heather in saying, give me a wee cottage in Donegal, a fire on and no phone signal. Heaven. That definitely sounds like paradise.

0: going back to 2009, I was sitting in Fireflies. I remember sitting in my cousin's house during my primary school years, and we would just sit down and rewatch the music video to that song over and over again. Such a good memories linked to that one. It's Q Radio, we're playing your hits, your throwbacks, and we've got a shout out coming in for Chloe Mongan, who was at a football match today. Of course, you know what to do if you want to get your Saturday shout outs on. Our WhatsApp is 07702 687 001. Let me know, and I'm going to get some Rita Ora on for you next.
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Miley Cyrus on Q Radio, who also says that she wants to get back into acting. Yeah, I'm good with that. Hello to Mark, Sarah, Jay and Katie enjoying the tunes in the Outer Hebrides. Class, hope you're having a great time. It is 10 to 3. The news is nearly on the way, but I still have time for a few more, starting with this one.

0: Bull's taking us up to 3 o'clock. Linda's got your latest news and sport next. And then after three, we're going to stick on some Ronan Keating.
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11: From the Q Radio newsroom at 3 o'clock, I'm Linda Bryant. These are your top stories this afternoon. In Derry, Londonderry, a sectarian bonfire structure has blocked the Lecky Road flyover as tensions continue between Republican youths and the police. Traffic's being disrupted. And last night, the PSNI blocked Barrack Street to divert motorists away from the area. Michael McMillan reports.
12: This is the second bonfire attempt. Earlier in the week, police and masked workers moved in to remove materials because the structure was placed over a gas main. Union flags and poppy wreaths placed on the power and displays threatening the PSNI were features condemned by both Sinn Féin and the SDLP. It's not clear when it's going to be lit, but windows and nearby flats have been boarded up in advance.
11: In Belfast, a member of staff's been left badly shaken following the robbery of an off-licence off the Omer Road. A worker was told to open up the tills before being dragged to the back of the shop by 2 men who'd entered the premises on Sunnyside Street at around 4 p.m. Money was stolen and the thieves, both described as being in their 20s and wearing hoods, made off on foot towards Ava Drive. Police want witnesses. And also on the Omer Road, a house in Hatfield Street was attacked by 2 masked men last night. They threw a petrol bomb at the premises. There was damage to a window when the device ignited. The 2 men made off towards Balfour Avenue. A number of people inside the home at the time were uninjured. Meanwhile, in the city centre, a man in his 20s suffered a suspected broken jaw when he was assaulted by another man last night at Lombard Street. The attack happened around 10:15 and police want witnesses or information. There's been another protest against the proposed withdrawal of emergency services at the Causeway Hospital. Around 200 people gathered at the Coleraine Town Hall to try to stop the service being moved to Antrim. Campaigners are worried that A&E services could be next. Andy Burnham's described the death of a former Cambridge professor as a tragedy and a moment for reflection. Jason Arday, who denied plagiarism allegations, was found dead just after resigning. And Donald Trump says he'll soon declare the Straits of Hormuz a territory of the United States. Tehran's calling on Washington to accept defeat, with talks to end the war remaining deadlocked. Q Radio headline news, the sports next.
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11: Well, in local football, all six NIFL Premiership games are kicking off this hour. And among the ones to watch, Belfast Big Two, Glentoran are away to Linfield. Newly promoted Bangor host Cliftonville and champions Larne are in Coleraine. Elsewhere, Bolton have marked their return to the Championship with a 2-1 win against Preston. Another newly promoted side, Lincoln City, are just getting underway at last season's beaten playoff finalist Middlesbrough. In the Scottish League Cup, Aberdeen are taking on Dundee in their second round tie. And Celtic head to Dundee United this evening. They'll start there at 5:45. That's your news and sport on Q Radio at just after 3 o'clock. I'm Linda Bryans. I'll have an update at 4.
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0: Thanks, Linda. Mainly dry with bright and sunny spells and the odd shower. A max temperature of 19 degrees.

don't know if you managed to see it, but Matthew McConaughey gave us a bluegrass version of Choosing Texas. Have to say, I was pleasantly surprised. I didn't know he could sing. How's it going? You're listening to Q Radio with Tyree, and we are playing all the hits and throwbacks this Saturday afternoon for you. Music to come from the woman who is starting her London residency tonight. If you managed to get tickets for her, just know I'm insanely jealous of you. But right now, I know what I need to do, okay? I'm sensing that you need a really good sing-along, a really feel-good tune. You need something that is just going to take you back to a better time. Let's do it.

0: where she's kicking off the London leg of her Eternal Sunshine Tour at the O2 tonight. 10 shows in total, all sold out. So I'm slightly jealous if you managed to get a ticket, because that was a real Ticketmaster war. I will tell you that. Y'all went to battle with that one. We're going to stick with the pop princesses now, because I've got a mega girl group to get on for you next.
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1: Headline act Belsonic next year, Kingfisher and 21 on Q. What an absolute chin. Right, if you're a child of the noughties, I'm sure you probably already know The Princess Diaries 3 is officially happening. Filming has started and Hathaway is back as Mia, which is honestly just great news. However, not sure how I feel about this. Dame Julie Andrews has confirmed she will not be taking part. She's basically said, look, I'm 90, I'm retired and I'm just chilling out. But honestly, you can't really argue with that. She's 90. If anyone has earned the right to put her feet up, it is Julie Andrews. Still, Princess Diaries without a queen. I wonder how that's going to go down. It feels a bit wrong, doesn't it? It's kind of like Paddington without his marmalade. You need both. I don't know how they're going to pull it off, but I still will 100% be watched. And I can't remember the last time I watched The Princess Diaries. Maybe that is going to be on my to-do list tonight. I do think, though, if it's got Anne Hathaway, it's going to be good. I don't think that she has ever...

0: Someone send an SOS because Rihanna is officially in the recording studio for her next album. I am so excited. I have been waiting for Rihanna to come back and I just feel, I'm going to say 2027. 2027 is the year of Rihanna's comeback and I am so here for it. All right, One Republic on the way next on Q.
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Somber, bringing us a bit of homewrecker this Saturday afternoon, 10 to 4. It's Tyree with you on Q. Now, before that, we did have One Republic bringing us absolute nostalgia with Counting Stars. And speaking of stars, did any of you actually manage to catch a glimpse of that solar eclipse earlier this week? I was in Donegal doing a bit of filming, and actually, against all odds, I got to see it. Whenever I saw it, I mean, like, it was through four thick layers of just grey cloud, because that's just the kind of weather that we get. Classic weather. The universe schedules a massive event like this and the clouds immediately go, you know what, no, it's not going to happen for you, I'm sorry. But the next one, I don't think it's until 2090. So unless you're planning to stick around until you're about 110, this might have been our one and only shot. But you know what? Stranger things have happened. So that's not crazy at all. But I tell you what is crazy is this.

Still an absolute masterpiece 20 years on. That's crazy, playing on Q Radio. We are playing all of your hits and throwbacks this Saturday afternoon. It's 7 minutes to four, and I've got time for one more before Linda brings you the latest headlines at 5 o'clock. Not 5 o'clock. I'm an hour early. At 4 o'clock. This next one, this artist is bringing his dinner party tour to Belfast a little later this year, and I am so excited to go and see him again because he is just so good. From that brand new album, of course, it is Niall Horan with A Little More Time.

0: Niall Horan taking us up to 4 o'clock. Linda's got your latest news and sport. And then after four, we're sticking with the Irish artist Westlife. We're on next.
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12: From the Q Radio newsroom at 4 o'clock, I'm Linda Bryans. These are your top stories this afternoon. In Derry, Londonderry, a sectarian bonfire structure has blocked the Lecky Road flyover as tensions continue between Republican youths and the police. Traffic's being disrupted, and last night the PSNI blocked Barrack Street to divert motorists away from the area. Michael McMillan reports.
13: This is the second bonfire attempt. Earlier in the week, police and masked workers moved into remove materials because the structure was placed over a gas main. Union flags and poppy wreaths placed on the power and displays threatening the PSNI were features condemned by both Sinn Féin and the SDLP. It's not clear when it's going to be lit, but windows in nearby flats have been boarded up in advance.
12: In Belfast, a house in Hatfield Street off the Omer Road was attacked by two masked men last night who threw a petrol bomb at the premises. A number of people were inside the home at the time, but no one was injured. Meanwhile, in Belfast city centre, a man in his 20s suffered a suspected broken jaw when he was assaulted by another man last night at Lombard Street around 10:15. Police are appealing for witnesses or information. Nationally, Andy Burnham wants a period of reflection following the death of a Cambridge academic accused of plagiarism. Jason Arday was found yesterday, days after resigning from the faculty. Thousands of people have lined the streets of the Welsh coastal town of Mumbles to pay tribute to Bonnie Tyler. Her coffin's being driven through the town where the late singer lived ahead of a funeral in Swansea on Monday. And finally, some traffic news. Police say Doak Road and Ballyclare's both is closed in both directions, and that's because of a crash this afternoon. And there's been another vehicle crash at Church Road in Randallstown, and that road's also closed in both directions. Diversions are in place. Q Radio headline news. The sport's next.
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12: Well, we start with the NFL Premiership games today, and at half time, Cliftonville are 2-0 up at Bangor. It's 1-0 at Windsor Park for Linfield against Glentoran. At Seaview, the Hope side have a 2-1 advantage against Ballymena. Still scoreless between Coleraine and Larne. It's 2-0 for Carrick Rangers there at Limavady, and Dungannon Swifts are winning 1-0 at Portadown. In the Scottish League Cup second round, just a few minutes ago, the ties at Aberdeen and Dunfermline were goalless. Celtic are at Dundee United later. They'll kick off at 5:45. That's your news and sport at just after 4 o'clock on Q Radio. I'm Linda Bryans. I'll have more at 5.
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0: Thanks, Linda. A dry and bright start to the evening, soon to be a cloudy night with outbreaks of rain and a low

It's Q Radio. We are playing nothing but your hits and throwbacks. And that was Talk to You kicking off 4 p.m. I was going to say the fourth hour of the show, but I am totally wrong there. As you can tell, it is a Saturday, but that's fine. How's it going? It's Tyree with you. I'm with you until 6 o'clock today. And this is the hour where you can get involved with our 15-minute takeover. Whatever you want to hear, I will do my very best to get it on for you. I'm going to tell you how you can get involved right after this from Teo Cruz. This is Dynamite on Q.

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0: That time, we are heading into our 15-minute takeover. Get your requests over onto the WhatsApp right now. Let me know what songs you want to hear. You are completely in control. The WhatsApp number is coming now.
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12: Yes, for the next 15 minutes, you're completely in control of the music. 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The WhatsApp to get your request over onto is 07702 687 001, and we're going to start with this one for Brandy. This is the new Snow Patrol and Kylie Minogue song. No better one to start our 15 Minute Takeover. These alarms, playing on cue.

We are in the middle of our 15-minute takeover. I like to move it. Playing for Lisa Devlin, moving house today in Oma. Very fitting, isn't it? I also had some Rather Be in there for Jack. That was in from his mum. He's helping me make the dinner. Unreal. What are you having for dinner tonight? I'd love to know. Got a few shout-outs coming in here too. A shout-out to Ryan Weir. It's his birthday today. Just turned 18. Happy birthday. And hello to Ian from Sunny Mill Bay in Kilkeel. Lovely. Of course, we were in the middle of our 15-minute takeover. Anything you want to hear, I still have time to get one more on. Our WhatsApp is 07702-687-001. Let me know what you want me to play. This is The Script on Superheroes, playing for Amy in Carrickfergus today, doing a bit of cleaning.

0: proper feel-good tune this Saturday afternoon. Edward Maya closing out our 15-minute takeover with Stereo Love. That's from Bronte, from Lanzarote. Lovely. We've got another shout-out coming in here to Stephanie and Daniel, who are in the midst of wedding DIYs and still together. It can't be that bad, can it? I'd like to hope you'll be saying that a little after the wedding too, but all the best with that. All right, coming up to our entertainment news. In the meantime, I'm going to get some Passenger on next.
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1: All right, let's get you caught up on what's going on in the world of entertainment. So a stage musical version of The Greatest Showman is officially hitting London's West End. The film from 2017 won a Golden Globe and got nominated for an Oscar for the Best Original Song. Now, exact dates and ticket info are coming later, but to be honest, I think it's time that The Greatest Showman was an actual show. Next up, Tom Felton has had a bit of an emotional moment. He's currently out in New York playing Draco Malfoy in Harry Potter and the Cursed Child. And he's posted on Instagram saying that he nearly burst into tears on stage during a performance this week because sitting in the audience watching him was Professor Flitwick himself, Warwick Davis. Now, Tom said when he had said this spell, Wingardium Leviosa, knowing that Warwick was in the crowd, he choked up, and he later put a picture of them hugging outside the stage door on their Instagram. Oh, lovely. Next up, end of an era on daytime telly because Denise Welch has announced that she's leaving Loose Women after 25 years on and off the panel. She's posted a video saying that acting was always her first love and that she's stepping away to focus on new roles as she starts a new chapter. Well, that's you up to date on what's trending today. You can find more on our website at qradio.com.
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Stella Lefty on Boston playing on Q Radio. I tell you, it's a good thing we're coming into the final hour of the show. It's just been one of those days. I hope you're good. It's Tyree with you. I've got time for one more before Linda brings you the latest news and headlines. And I don't know about you, but you're in one of those little moments where your life just feels a little bit messy. That's how I'm feeling right now. I feel like these last couple of weeks, even this next coming week, it's going to be super, super busy. So I am relating to this one from Lola Young. It's messy on Q.

0: Leung taking us up to 5 o'clock. Linda's got your latest news in sport, and then after five, we're going to be pushing the button on all of your favourite dance anthems.
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4: From the Q Radio newsroom at 5 o'clock, I'm Linda Bryant. These are your top stories this evening. In Derry, Londonderry, a sectarian bonfire structure has blocked the Lecky Road flyover as tensions continue between Republican youths and the police. Traffic's being disrupted. Last night, the PSNI blocked Barrack Street to divert motorists away from the area. Michael McMillan reports.
5: This is the second bonfire attempt. Earlier in the week, police and masked workers moved into remove materials because the structure was placed over a gas main. Union flags and poppy wreaths placed on the power and displays threatening the PSNI were features condemned by both Sinn Féin and the SDLP. It's not clear when it's going to be lit, but windows in nearby flats have been boarded up in advance.
4: The Foyle MLA Mark H. Durkin of the SDLP says the development is disappointing given that progress had been made between bonfire builders and local representatives.
6: Very disappointed. This bonfire in the bog site has been built basically in the middle of a main road, causing disruption for residents of that area themselves.
4: Elsewhere, police in Belfast are investigating a petrol bomb attack on a house at Hatfield Street off the Omo Road by two masked men. A number of people were inside the home when it happened, close to 1 o'clock this morning. No one was injured. Meanwhile, in Belfast city centre, a man in his 20s suffered a suspected broken jaw when he was assaulted by another man last night at Lombard Street at around 10:15. Police are appealing for witnesses or information. In international news, Iran has hit back against Donald Trump's threat to make the Straits of Hormuz a US territory pretty soon. The country's deputy foreign minister says the area remains under Iranian control and it will continue to block it until America accepts defeat. And hundreds of Bonnie Tyler fans have burst into applause as they watched a procession bringing her coffin home. The cortege made its way through the town of Mumbles, draped in the Welsh flag and accompanied by a framed photograph of the singer. Fans threw flowers onto the hearse as it drove down Newton Road. Her funeral will take place in Swansea on Monday. Q Radio headline news. The sport's next.
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4: Well, in the NFL Premiership games this afternoon, Linfield have beaten Glentoran 2-1 at Windsor. Crusaders had a 2-1 victory over Ballymena. It was 3-0 for Cliftonville away to Bangor. Carrick beat Limavady United 2-1 and Portadown were beaten 1-0 by Dungannon Swifts. Coleraine and Larne have remained scoreless. That was a few minutes ago and there's about 13 minutes of extra time taking place there. Elsewhere, Middlesbrough have scored a late goal to claim a 2-1 victory over Lincoln in the Championship. Bolton marked their return with a 2-1 win against Preston earlier. Birmingham begin their campaign at Sheffield United in around half an hour. Aberdeen have beaten Dundee 3-0 in the Scottish League Cup. And Celtic are at Dundee United for their second round tie this evening. That's your news and sport at just after 5 o'clock on Q Radio. I'm Linda Bryant. There'll be a national update at 6.
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8: Thanks, Linda. A dry start to the evening. Soon to be a cloudy night with outbreaks of rain and a low of 11 degrees.

you can tell Saturday night is just around the corner whenever Calvin Harris comes on. Jazzy on that one too. Satisfy playing on Q. We're playing all of your hits and throwbacks. And of course, this is the hour where we push the button on all of your favourite dance anthems, getting you warmed up for Garth Woods. He's going to be in the studio from 6 o'clock tonight. We've just got a wee shout out coming through on the WhatsApp. So hi, can you say hi to Anna in Dubai, who is listening, loves the show. That's in from Richie. Oh, so glad to hear it. Of course, if you do want to get in contact with the show today, the number is 07702 687 001. Let's get this one on. Maroon 5. Let's see who has the moves like Jagger tonight.

0: Destiny's Child, Say My Name, playing on Q Radio. We are playing only your hits and throwbacks this Saturday. I'm just wondering, have you got any plans tonight? It is Saturday night after all. Maybe you're heading out. Maybe you are staying in with a nice little takeaway, because to be honest, I think that sounds like the best plan of all. But there is a gig happening tonight at Custom House Square. Maybe you're heading out to see Foy Vance. He is incredible. I saw him before and he was honestly just so amazing, so you're gonna have such a great time. But if you need something to do beforehand, I just want to say, make sure that you pop down to Common Market to get the party started, because our very own Noel Bradley is taking over the decks tonight to get you warmed up for the gigs. Yes, he is currently in Common Market. So yeah, before every Custom House Square show, you will find a Q Radio DJ live at Common Market. You'll be able to catch Connor Brennan, Abe Sesse bringing the vibes too on select nights. So why not go down, double up on the show and just have a good time? Noel knows how to do the tunes, so you're in very, very safe hands. All right, still to come from me, Olivia Rodrigo, got some DNCE all in the way after J-Lo.
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Olivia Rodrigo with The Cure playing on Q Radio. It's Tyree with you. I hope that you're good. Now, quick show of hands if you are an absolute professional at packing a suitcase, because I am not one of those people. To say the last few weeks have been so mental would be an understatement. So I got back from Rhodes a few weeks ago, unpacking my suitcase, which is definitely the worst thing about coming back from a trip. You just end up throwing the entire suitcase in the wash, even if you haven't worn the item or not. But I wish I hadn't unpacked, because got to my other job and now I'm heading off to Spain on Monday for a work trip, first thing, which sounds great in theory, except I have not opened my other suitcase, which means as soon as I wrap up the show tonight, I'm going straight home for a little session of high stakes stress packing. I have no idea what I'm going to pack, and I am very much someone that works by lists. I need to have everything written down that I am taking with me so then I can tick it off the list. No idea where my passport is. That's something I also need to figure out. But you know the way that it goes. Throwing half of your wardrobe onto your bed, staring at multiple shorts that all look exactly the same, and then trying to convince myself that I need to pack like four jackets in 30 degree heat. Maybe that's just me. I don't think it is. I think we're all under the same boat. But if you're in the car, if you're at home and you're totally organized for the weekend, please manifest some of that energy from my way. I would really, really appreciate it. But until the panic packing sets in, we're going to get this on, because I think this is going to be a good vibe for me tonight. It's DNCE, Cake by the Ocean on Q. Oh.

0: It's Hosier playing on Q Radio, and now is that time. We are about to push the button on all of your favourite dance anthems, getting you warmed up for Garth Woods. He is going to be in the studio from 6 o'clock tonight. And we're going to start off strong with some Calvin Harris. He's on the way next.
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1: It's Jax Jones, You Don't Know Me, Ray featuring on that song too. If you've just tuned in, I hope you're good. It's Tyree with you for about another 10 minutes. And we have officially pushed the button on all of your favourite dance anthems. We are getting you warmed up for a massive Saturday night, whatever your plans are. Taking over the controls from 6 o'clock, Garth Woods is in for Q Radio Dance Anthems. But before I hand you over to Garth, I still have a few more to get on for you. And I feel like it is not a Saturday night without getting this absolute tune on. One of the ultimate oldies from Faithless. It's Insomnia.

0: on the way now. Garth Woods is coming in for Q Radio Dance Anthems. Have a great Saturday night, and I'll see you same time next week.
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Dance Anthems with me, Gareth Woods, Neilan and Kane and Beach Ball. Perfect track to kick the show off with. Hope you're well. Welcome back to the weekend. Our WhatsApp is, of course, open for your texts. Get in touch and let me know what your plans this evening are. If you have a song request, birthday shout-out, etc., etc., get in touch with me. That number is on the way for you in the next couple of minutes. Expect music as well from Plaything. I'll throw on a bit of Ben Nicky. Also a wee bit of Robin S as well for you. But first, a pure 90s banger. You know what?

0: Happy Saturday. This is Q Radio's Dance Anthems with me, Gareth Woods. Your hits, your throwbacks. Get in touch with the show. Let me know what you are up to this evening. I'd love to hear from you. Happy birthday to Kerry Houston and Shelley Mitchell. That came in from Kia and Ted. Have a good one. A massive happy birthday shout out as well to Louisa, who is celebrating her 15th birthday. That came in from Evie and Thomas. Have the best birthday. I got a text in from James. Any chance of Alice DJ Will I Ever is coming up in the next 10 minutes.
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Fats and Small, Turn Around, and Ben Nicky before that too with Oxygen. 07702 687 001. Hello to Sophie and Carrie Ann in Newry. Any chance of the Venga Boys? Good choice. They're coming up for you in the next couple of minutes. Hello to Kevin listening in Newton Abbey. Love me to give a shout out to his mom Julia, dad David, and sister Kerry, and also nephew Jaden. They're having a barbecue this evening. Good to hear from you. Fragma, Robin S, both on the way after this. Requested from James. It's Alice DJ. Will I ever turn?

0: Robin S and Love for Love on Q Video's Dance Anthems. You're listening to Gareth Woods. Get in touch with me this evening. I'd love to hear from you. 07702-687-001. Liz and Kenny and Bambridge have asked for Delirium and Silence. What a tune is coming up for you in the next couple of minutes. Hello as well to Jamie and Owen in Kilkeel. They're busy working hard in the garage. And happy birthday as well to Maria, who is celebrating her 30th today. Have a good one. Spec music as well from Chimera, Show Me Heaven, Storm and Storm, and of course, everyone's favourite, Loving Your Superstar, on the way next.
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Q Radio's Dance Anthems, your hits, your throwbacks, coming up before we head into the second hour of tonight's show. I've got Eye to Eye, Just Can't Get Enough, and a Clubland classic from the one and only Tina Cousins. She's coming up with Forever. But first, everyone's favourite, it's a perfect tune for a Saturday night. Turn it up nice and loud. It's Loving, You're a Superstar.

0: had the pleasure of working with the lovely Tina Cousins a few months ago on a festival. And her voice hasn't changed one bit. Dance Anthems with me, Gareth Woods. That was Tina Cousins and Forever. Stay right there because the tunes continue straight after your news headlines at 7 o'clock. You're not going to want to miss these tunes, let me tell you. Expect the likes of Alex Party, a wee bit of Moby, The Real McCoy, and taking you right back to the early 90s with Culture Beat and Mr. Vane.
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Dance Anthems with me, Gareth Woods. Moby, the Stephen Jello remix of Raining Again. Alex Party before that as well, but Don't Give Me Your Life. Happy Saturday. Welcome to the show. If you have just switched us on, your hits, your throwbacks. I'm with you until 9 o'clock this evening. Do you get in touch with the show? I'd love to know what your plans are this evening. Are you gonna head out tonight? Get in touch and let me know. Still to come, music from Magnelia Nelson, Eli Oaks and The Real McCoy. But first, I want to take you back to the year 1993 with Culture Beat and Mr. Vane.

0: dance anthems for your Saturday night with me, Gareth Woods, Eli Oaks, Running Around, and Agnelia Nelson before that too with El Nino. Your hits, your throwbacks for your Saturday night. Get in touch and let me know what you're up to this evening. That number is on the way in just a minute if you need a friendly reminder. Hello to the Doyle family on holiday in sunny Lanzarote. Jealous? Have fun. Hello to Paul and Camilla. Chilling in Uri this evening, and a shout out as well to James, and he's asked for Big Sky by John O'Callaghan. They are currently renovating their house with his father-in-law, Andre. That song is on the way for you in just a couple of minutes.
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Gareth Woods, your hits, your throwbacks. Happy Saturday. If you've just tuned in, get in touch with our Q Radio WhatsApp and let me know what you're up to tonight. 07702 687 001. Are you heading to Custom House Square? Or are you simply just having a kitchen rave? Do get in touch and let me know. Coming up, music from Lasgo with Alone, some Real McCoy and the Rough Drivers later on as well. But first, love this mashup from the one and only Mickey Modell. This is Cheating Faces. Turn it up.

0: Dance Anthems with me, Gareth Woods, Lasgo and Alone. Joel Corey before that as well with Devotion, Sweetest Emotion. Keep it messages coming in. Hello to Nigel and Carol who tune in every single weekend. Susie wants me to say hello as well to Roisin, Adam, Noah, Ethan, Mags, Paddy and P-Man all sitting beside the pool in Lanzarote. Lovely stuff. Hello as well to Mandy in Belfast. Just having a wee wine. Why not? It's Saturday after all. If you're a 90s fan, you love my next track. It's from The Real McCoy, and I'm going to play a track that I actually haven't played on this show in ages. Mr. Pink, Love and Affection, coming up next.
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taking you back to the year 1998 with the Rough Drivers and Dreaming. Dance anthems for your Saturday night, your hits, your throwbacks. Every Friday and Saturday night, I've got all your favourite old school dance classics to get you in the mood. Keep your messages coming in. Let me know what you are up to tonight. Hello to the Grogans. They're sitting on their balcony in Cyprus having a few drinks and playing cards. Good to hear from you. I got a message in that says, hey, the 90s, where are heyday? Shout out to Aggie, Jackie and Barbara. Three ravers. Loving the tunes. Hello as well to Jerry Laird. Enjoying the tunes on the deck at his caravan as well. Right, music from Eric Prydz, Call On Me, coming up before we head into the final hour of tonight's show. But first, this track is Mr. Pink, Love and Affection on Q Radio's Dance Anthems.

0: Eric Prydz, Call On Me, Dance Anthems with me, Gareth Woods, for your Saturday night. Tune that will never ever get old. On the way after news headlines at 8, music from Castle Ray, also Lost Witness and a bit of Joel Corey in there for you too, coming up next.
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Lil Ray, Prada, Dance Anthems with me, Gareth Woods. Final hour of the show after 9 tonight. Olga Kay is in for Jerry Loves with Dance Anthems Extra. In the meantime, keep your messages coming in. Got a great remix on the way from Joel Corey. His remix of Corona's Baby Baby. It's an absolute banger, so stick around for that. Also, music from NK and the Safari Duo in the next 10:15 as well. But let's get this on from Funky Fandom. This is Get Up, Stand Up, playing here on Q Radio's Dance Anthems.

0: love that remix. Joel Corey and Pickle, that was Stay Together on Q Radio's Dance Anthems. Massive shout out to everyone partying away at Rav's 40th birthday party in Mollusk. Happy birthday, Rav. Enjoy the rest of the show. Silicon music from MK with Dior, some Safri Gio, the bongo song. And a lovely track from the one and only DJ Sammy. His track Why is coming up as well.
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Stafford Hugh, the Bongo Song, Dance Anthems with me, Gareth Woods, MK and Crystal before that too with Dior. Hello to Ryan and Paula who are loving the tunes at home in Lurgan this evening. Good to hear from you. Massive happy birthday as well to Robert. Enjoy your 40th tonight. I've got music from Calvin Harris, Avicii and Rui Da Silva on the way in the next 10-15 minutes. But let's get this on from DJ Sammy. This is Why.

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Sonny Federa, Let Me Be In Your Arms on Q Radio's Dance Anthems. Coming up before Olga takes over at 9 with Dance Anthems Extra. I've got music from LF System, Nadia Ali, and a Sash track to wrap things up. But first, it's Four Strings, it's Take Me Away.

Nadia Ali and Rapture playing here on Q Radio's Dance Anthems. You've been listening to Gareth Woods. Enjoy the rest of your Saturday night, whatever you get up to. I'm back next Friday from 7 o'clock. Right after your news at 9, Olga Kay is back in for Jerry Labs with Dance Anthems Extra. Right after my final track, I always leave you with a banger. It's Sash with My Own Eyes. Chat to you next week. See ya.

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0: Radio Dance Anthems Extra. There's something about Chicane, Nick Chicane. He's just a genius, but you put that music on and it just chills, doesn't it? Shane Codd on the way next on Q Radio Dance Anthems Extra.
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Anthems Extra. Each Saturday night. Hope you're loving the tunes. The record bag is full. And it wasn't me, by the way, who started this rumour. I read it in DJ Mag or somewhere. Apparently David Guetta and Calvin Harris are going to do a remix together. Looking forward to that. You've asked for that track with Kelly Rowland. When Love Takes Over, right after Blockster, you should be. Dance at

getting down with all the tunes that you love every Friday, Saturday night. It's Living, Joy and Dreamer. Haven't heard this for ages. Some more tracks all the way up until 10 o'clock tonight. I'm a dreamer. Angel City on the way. It's Living, Joy and I, Dreamer. Q Radio.

0: That's the sound of a Yeti in the fridge. Yeah, there's a Yeti in the fridge. 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Even if there's a Yeti in the fridge. 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

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Now tell me this, were you partying with 10,000 other people at the Feel a Dance Night? Billy Gillies gonna play one of his tunes on the way. It's Dance Anthems Extra all the way through until midnight. I'm Olga Kay in for Jerry Lab. It's Stretch and Burn. I'm a Live Q Radio.

0: Such a gorgeous track. Holding on for you. Female vocalists never get enough attention. It's Betsy, Billy Gillies, Dance Anthems Extra. Were you one of the 10,000 people partying with Billy a few nights ago? Quality concert, eh? On the way, music from Hadaway, your hits, your throwbacks, and Southside Spinners, Dance Anthems Extra, next on Q Radio. 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

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Jerry Lav is in the hot seat playing the tunes. I'm Olga Kay, here for summer 2026. And I'm a big Armin van Buuren fan. I don't know if you know, you've been dabbling in classical music recently, but nothing classical on the way, but a classic track featuring Trevor Guthrie after this one. You Make Me Feel Mighty Real. 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

0: Do they? Trevor Guthrie, this is what it feels like. I've got the saying, someday I'd just like to go and just sit and observe him. Not in a creepy way. In his studio, Radio 53 Oct in Netherlands. Anyway, moving swiftly on from my headspace, Swedish House Mafia next on Dance Anthems Extra Q Radio.
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Now, I don't know about you, but I remember exactly where I was when I first heard that famous melody. Benny Benassi went up against Beyonce in the charts to make this a hit. 20 years later and counting, Satisfaction. 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

and playing you something good on the way. That dance supergroup formed by Paul Oakenfold, Ian Masterson, Jake Williams, Planet Perfecto, gonna play that massive track you've seen. This is one of those tunes, you gotta turn it up loud. Dance Anthems Extra, Yeke Yeke. Q Radio.

0: Hutchison and Jake Williams, Planet Perfecto, Bullet in the Gun. And Calvin Harris here next on Q Radio. 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Q.
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Calvin Harris on New Dance Anthems Extra. I'm not alone. Now, you've asked me, would I play Fred again? And I just, I'm not biased, but I need to let you know, if you ever ask me to play Fred again, the answer will always be yes. Got that track with Blessed Madonna, We Lost Dancing, it's lined up after Jazzy, This Is Giving Me. Q Radio, Dance Anthems.

0: JX, you belong to me. No, I did say, you ask me to play Fred again, I will always do it.
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0: One of my favorite tracks featuring the vocals of Blessed Madonna. Fred again. We lost dancing. Q Radio.

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We've lost dancing. We've lost dancing. If I can live through this next 6 months, day by day, if I can live through this, what comes next will be marvelous.

0: Issue Dance Anthems Extra. How good are the songs tonight? And there are so many more on the way before midnight. Ben Nicky and Freeloaders next.
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Radio is your dance anthems extra, and of course we are the land of some great DJs, Mickey Madel, Brian Carney. But one DJ loves our land so much, it's been rumoured that he bought somewhere to live here. Like, I'm not starting this rumour, I read this online, so it could be wrong. His name is Ben Nicky. Got something on the way from him. This is Gatacore Passion. Do you want it right now? Dance Anthems Extra, Q Radio.

0: 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Dance Anthems Extra.
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Radio. It's the brilliant Ben Nicky. And I was saying, I read online that apparently he bought a house in Northern Ireland. Well, hey, why wouldn't he buy a house in Ireland? Land of saints and scholars. By the way, I read that online, so it could be a rumour. Don't quote me. Ben, if you're listening tonight, which probably not, big shout out. That's it for me for your Dance Anthems Extra. Going to be back again next Friday, Saturday night, doing it all over again.

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